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Chad Tyson, Walla Hub back with their annual list of the happiest states here in the U.S. Any guesses on what number one is this year? I'll give you a hint. The weather is awesome.

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1: Easy enough to be what? 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

Rock 106.9, Chad Tyson, William Shatner has a new heavy metal album coming out at some point. I'm not sure when, but he is playing Riot Fest in Chicago next week. Yeah, we did some Queen back there. Brian May, he's actually featured.

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1: Chad Tyson, thanks for hanging out, rocking with us tonight. I got a message in from Mike over on the Talkback, Mike, tonight. It was kind of breaking up a little bit. I think he was on the road, but he wanted to hear some Aerosmith. So, here you go, man. Thanks for listening tonight. Be safe out there.

Jam's rock station, Rock 106.9. Chad Tyson, Mike McCready from Pearl Jam's on hand in Seattle last night. Played the halftime show, that Seahawks-Patriots game with Soundgarden. He also did the national anthem and videos out on the line if you missed it, man.

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Chad Tyson back to the Shut Up Rock tonight here on the air and everywhere on iHeartRadio. I got a couple requests in for White Stripes this evening, so keep it here. We're rocking one from them. Bon Jovi. It's Dead or Alive.

Rock 106.9. Chad Tyson got some Metallica coming up after Zeppelin. And then we'll talk about Lars and the lucrative real estate deal.

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Sometimes you need to give the finger to a tough day, and we're here for that. Guaranteed human.

0: Canton's Rock Station, Rock 106.9. Chad Tyson, Nothing Else Matters from Metallica, rocking things tonight. Lars been making some pretty lucrative real estate deals over the past few weeks. He sold his adjoining mansions in San Francisco's Presidio Heights neighborhood for a combined $68 million, and that's the second biggest private home real estate sale in the city's history there in San Fran. And he also sold a 161-acre plot of land he had for $16 million, which gives him a grand total it's a horrible drum roll, Chad. $84 million in real estate sales over the past few weeks. Pretty impressive and good stuff, man. If you're Lars, raking in that cash. Keep it here. More tunes next. I do have some Van Halen coming up, and we got some news from them to get to next hour. We'll get to that just past the...
1: Morning. How was the weekend?
2: 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Battled gods, stopped an international cartel threat...

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Chad Tyson, AC/DC, as we're back to the Shut Up Rock tonight here on the air and everywhere on iHeartRadio. Green Day keeps things rocking right now. This one's for Julie. Hit me up over on Facebook when I come around. Thanks for rocking at work tonight, Julie.

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1: Thanks for hanging out. It's Stacy with you. And this time next week, Scorpions, going to be doing that Vegas residency.

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1: 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It's Stacy with you, and mere weeks away from the Sphere residency that Talik is going to be doing. I mean, select weekends for the next 5 months.

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1: Thanks for hanging out. It's Stacy with you. And despite the death of Frank Beard, ZZ Top continuing their tour.

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1: Nickelback has a new album coming out. Aw, Rattle the Cage is the new single. They announced Everything Under the Sun, new album due out October 30th. Never made

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1: Thanks for hanging out. It's Stacy with you. Now, if you're a Queens of the Stone Age fan like I am, they announced the details of their 9th album, Perfect Awful. What a terrible name.

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1: It's Stacey. Thanks for hanging out. And don't expect anything new from Rush. They're not thinking about new music. They are on tour right now, though, the 50-something tour with Annika the Git. That's running through April.

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1: Thanks for hanging out. Soundgarden, their final album, expected to be released in 2027. They say there's 8 songs on there. Of course, the late guitarist and vocalist, Chris Cornell, on these recordings. It's being mixed right now.

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It's Rock 106.9. It's Stacy, and from sea to shining sea, from band to rockin' band.

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1: It's Stacy with you. Thanks for hanging out. You can always peruse the Why This Date Matters in Rock History right there on our website on the homepage.

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1: Thanks for hanging out. It's Stacey with you, and a lot of movies in theaters if you want to go catch a flick. Coyote versus Acme. I'll wait for this one to come out on streaming, but Will Forte and John Cena doing the whole Roger Rabbit thing. Half animation, half human beings. But The Dog stars the Ridley Scott post-apocalyptic movie, still doing really well. And new in theaters, The Uprising, with Andrew Garfield starring in that one. It's a period piece. Runner, which is an action flick. Owen Wilson's in it. And Practical Magic 2 for the fall girlies. Rock 106.9. Thanks for hanging out. It's Stacey with you. I'm out of here. Enjoy the rest of your Friday and on to the weekend. This was a shortened work week. You can do this. It's a grace and peace to you. Everlasting.

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0: Kenny says, Rover, you don't remember J&J beepers in Vegas? They sold everything from pagers to pager cases. And then they went to cell phones. They had every kind of flip phone you could possibly want.
1: You remember it?
0: I do remember J&J beepers, as a matter of fact. Here's an old school commercial. Kenny continues, I remember getting pulled over in Vegas as a teenager, and the cops told us, you're either a drug dealer or a

Canton's Rock Station, Rock 106.9. I'm proud of all of you. We have made it through the week. I mean, as far, I know it's not even 11 o'clock in the morning yet, but can I declare it the weekend? Give me a gavel. I'll do it right now.

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Let me jump in just to give you all my love. There's nowhere else I'd rather be than hanging out with you. You guys are good people. And on a day like today, or we're reminded of so many things, I'm grateful for you. Be a good

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I'm Teresa. Don't forget to make us number one preset and keep Canton's Rock Station at your fingertips. So anytime you hit that button, we're there.

Rock 106.9, Canton's rock station. I always say all this music, it's like the soundtrack to our sanity. So I hope you're enjoying the ride. I'm Teresa. Thank you for letting me be here today.

Canton's Rock Station, Rock 106.9. Let me jump in with some entertainment news for you Donnie Darko fans. 25-year anniversary. It's going to go back in theaters October 2nd through the 4th. That's a tiny window, so make sure you keep track. Scoop up your tickets while you can.

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This right here, this back-to-back moment is why I love us. From Queen, we're going into the Foo Fighters. I'm Teresa. Welcome to Friday.

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1: You know, this is the time of day where you've been working hard and, you know, sometimes you're just a little tired, a little slower. You're gassing out of it. Not today, though. No, it's Friday, man. I am ready for the weekend. Less than 2 hours till it's time to clock out and start your time off. I hope you have a great one. Happy Friday, Offspring.

Rock 106.9. Oh, I've got a killer song on a Friday afternoon for the band Aerosmith. That's coming up. Linkin Park is next. Guns N' Roses. Here's Paradise City.

Rock 106.9. Such an iconic song, it never gets old, and I still get chills when Steven Tyler hits those high notes. Aerosmith, Dream On.

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106.9. Who knew that Lars Ulrich was a real estate mogul? 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He really has. We'll get to those details after Queen. They're next. Nirvana, the man who sold the world.

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0: tell me it was a proof of his number two. Yeah, that's why he doesn't come up on 311. So after that, yelling and screaming and telling him why.
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Chad Tyson, what's up? How you guys doing tonight? Checking into Rock Things here on a Friday evening. Finally made it. Heading into the weekend. Welcome. Let's keep the shut up and rock roll right now as we get into it tonight. The Offspring.